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10: All right, one more hit for a mostly cloudy night tonight. Some showers and storms possible mostly late, dropping to 68. Tomorrow, partly cloudy, some scattered showers and thunderstorms, a high of 82. Tomorrow night, the same thing, mostly cloudy, scattered showers and storms, 68. That same weather pattern carries us into Friday, highs Friday in the mid-80s. From WTWO, your local weather authority, I'm meteorologist Jesse Walker.
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1: I was walking through the intersection and a driver was not paying attention and hit me from behind. I was in shock. My knees were damaged, my left foot and my left toe were broken, and my left ribs were broken. Based on a recommendation from a friend, I knew that Hensley was the one to help me with my case. The customer service at Hensley was amazing. I never felt like a case number or a dollar amount. I felt like a real person that they cared about and wanted to make sure I was well. It happens. Hire Hensley.
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6: All right, one more hit for a mostly cloudy night tonight. Some showers and storms possible mostly late, dropping to 68. Tomorrow, partly cloudy, some scattered showers and thunderstorms, a high of 82. Tomorrow night, the same thing, mostly cloudy, scattered showers and storms, 68. That same weather pattern carries us into Friday, highs Friday in the mid-80s. From WTWO, your local weather authority, I'm meteorologist Jesse Walker.
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1: One second I'm leaving work and I'm going hunting, and then the next thing I know I'm getting T-boned and my truck spinning around and me rolling in a field. Then all of a sudden bills just started coming in. It was just very, very overwhelming. Once Hensley took over, there was just a giant sigh of relief. They genuinely were caring about what your condition was, and it almost felt like family. As a former first responder, I never thought that it would happen to me, but it did. It happens. Hire Hensley.
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2: 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But you're definitely going to notice an increase in customers. 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
2: It's the changing their lives, and I know that can sound crazy when we're talking about hair removal. 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
5: Hi, everyone. We're headed for a mostly cloudy night tonight. Some showers and storms possible mostly late, dropping to 68. Tomorrow, partly cloudy, some scattered showers and thunderstorms, a high of 82. Tomorrow night, the same thing. Mostly cloudy, scattered showers and storms, 68. That same weather pattern carries us into Friday. Highs Friday in the mid-80s. From WTWO, your local weather authority, I'm meteorologist Jesse Walker.
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4: All right, one more hit for a mostly cloudy night tonight. Some showers and storms possible mostly late, dropping to 68. Tomorrow, partly cloudy, some scattered showers and thunderstorms, a high of 82. Tomorrow night, the same thing, mostly cloudy, scattered showers and storms, 68. That same weather pattern carries us into Friday, highs Friday in the mid-80s. From WTWO, your local weather authority, I'm meteorologist Jesse Walker.
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8: Good morning, everyone. Sky's becoming partly cloudy across the area today. Some scattered showers and thunderstorms. Daytime high into the low 80s. For tonight, mostly cloudy. Again, a few scattered showers and thunderstorms dropping to 68. Kind of the same pattern again tomorrow. Some scattered showers and thunderstorms. Highs tomorrow in the mid-80s. From WTWO, your local weather authority, I'm meteorologist Jesse Walker.
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Good morning. Happy Friday Eve. You're going to want your umbrella today. Scattered thunderstorms and a high of 80. Now, Sam Fisher.

0: Coming up next month, Mix FM welcomes Nelly to the Mill Terre Haute on Sunday, September 20th. We've got tickets. You can win them. Keep it right here. Listen for the Hot in Here sounder. 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

0: Ordinary from Alex Morin on Mix FM. Hey, good morning. Hope you're having a great start to your Thursday. Scattered thunderstorms, 80 for the high this afternoon. Jesse Walker stops by with our weather. Our minds are thinking back to school. And coming up tomorrow, Horizon Health is hosting their back to school event from 4:30 to 7:30. The first 500 school-aged kiddos get free school supplies. Plus, there will be fun activities, an inflatable slide, and vendors. Next up, a look at our headlines and music from Taylor Swift.
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2: Good morning from the WTWO newsroom. I'm David Shepard reporting. Indiana Governor Mike Braun once again extending the state's gas tax holiday, which was set to expire today. It comes as gas prices soar across the country due to the ongoing war in Iran. The gas tax holiday is saving drivers in the Hoosier state about 60 cents a gallon at the pump. The Terre Haute Humane Society expected to reopen today after being closed for 2 days following several canine deaths. Shelter officials now confirm Parvo is responsible for those deaths. The Humane Society says they've isolated the virus to just a few dogs that are now hospitalized. The staff has been busy disinfecting the shelter from top to bottom. Concerned residents in Sullivan County got the chance to learn more about a data center coming to the county. An open house was held yesterday where residents could ask questions, get more information about the potential impact of a data center in that community. So far, phase one of the construction project has already created over 2,500 jobs, and once the construction is complete, it will bring 200 jobs to the area. And Vigo County families gathered at Fairbanks Park Wednesday for the annual First Responder Rally. The event was organized to help families prepare for the upcoming school year. It provided an opportunity for families to meet and interact with local police officers, firefighters, EMTs, and other emergency personnel in a relaxed setting. And the city of Sullivan accepting proposals for how to spend opioid distribution funds. The money comes through lawsuits and settlements targeting companies involved in the prescription opioid crisis. Requests must be made in writing no later than Monday, August 10th. You can send those requests to the Sullivan Mayor's Office. In the newsroom, I'm David Shepard reporting for WTWO, your local news leader.
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6: Good morning, everyone. Sky's becoming partly cloudy across the area today. Some scattered showers and thunderstorms. Daytime high into the low 80s. For tonight, mostly cloudy. Again, a few scattered showers and thunderstorms dropping to 68. Kind of the same pattern again tomorrow. Some scattered showers and thunderstorms. Highs tomorrow in the mid 80s. From WTWO, your local weather authority, I'm meteorologist Jesse Walker.
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1: 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I hate you, I hate you, I hate you, but I was just kidding myself. 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

0: Before you go, Louis Capaldi on Mix FM. I'm Ryan. Do you, I don't want to say fight. How about do you disagree on the temperature of the thermostat when you go to bed? Yeah, 1 in 5 Americans can't agree on what temp it should be. Just so you know, America's favorite sleep temperature, 67. I think that's good. 66 is usually like my favorite. Now, if my husband had his choice, it would be, I swear, in the 50s. I'm Ryan Kelly. Scattered thunderstorms today, so you might want to grab that umbrella as you head out. I've got Lady Gaga on the way and Fall Out Boy.
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0: 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I'm Ryan, and don't forget, you can take us everywhere. 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So how does this work? How can they make a shirt that you can wear for 30 days nonstop and it doesn't have an odor? They weave copper, zinc, silver, and gold into the fabric. Oh, along with two other secret ingredients. 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It's available in navy, burgundy, and dark green for $79. I'm Ryan Kelly. Stick around. Coming up, Aaliyah and Dean Lewis.
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10: Good morning, everyone. Sky's becoming partly cloudy across here today. Some scattered showers and thunderstorms. Daytime high into the low 80s. For tonight, mostly cloudy. Again, a few scattered showers and thunderstorms dropping to 68. Kind of the same pattern again tomorrow. Some scattered showers and thunderstorms. Highs tomorrow in the mid-80s. From WTWO, your local weather authority, I'm meteorologist Jesse Walker.
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Trying to lose weight, I mean, there are a lot of different tips. One of them is to have a window in which you eat, like eating between, for example, 8 and 5. They say limiting food intake to an 8 or 9 hour window can help your memory, attention, and problem solving. 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

0: is hosting their back-to-school event. The first 500 school-age kiddos get free school supplies. There's going to be inflatables, vendors. It's going to be a great time at Horizon Health, the back-to-school event tomorrow, starting at 4:30. I'm Ryan Kelly. We'll get a look at our top stories. And Jesse Walker says, have that umbrella handy today.
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2: Good morning from the WTWO newsroom. I'm David Shepard reporting. The Park County Health Department investigating two confirmed cases of measles. Officials say that the confirmed cases are both adults. One patient was not vaccinated and the vaccination status could not be confirmed for the second patient. Health officials say there's no cause for community concern, saying that they were isolated while infectious. Park County Health Department says the best protection against measles is the MMR vaccine. West Central Indiana Partnership made a stop in Vermilion County yesterday for their hometown tour initiative. County leaders shared exciting projects they've been working on, such as new solar farms and a new Duke Energy gas plant. The Stuff the Bus event took place yesterday outside of the Walmart in Sullivan. People brought back to school supplies for students in need in the Southwest School Corporation. Indiana Governor Mike Braun once again extending the state's gas tax holiday, which was set to expire today. It comes as gas prices continue to soar across the country. The gas tax holiday is saving Hoosier drivers around 60 cents a gallon at the pump. The Terre Haute Humane Society reopening today after being closed for 2 days following several canine deaths. And now we're learning Parvo is responsible. The Humane Society says they have isolated the virus to just a few dogs that are now hospitalized. The staff says they've been busy disinfecting the shelter from top to bottom. In the newsroom, I'm David Shepard reporting for WTWO, your local news leader.
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7: Good morning, everyone. Sky's becoming partly cloudy across the area today. Some scattered showers and thunderstorms. Daytime high into the low 80s. For tonight, mostly cloudy. Again, a few scattered showers and thunderstorms dropping to 68. Kind of the same pattern again tomorrow. Some scattered showers and thunderstorms. Highs tomorrow in the mid-80s. From WTWO, your local weather authority, I'm meteorologist Jesse Walker.
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So what do you like to do on vacation? Number one thing Americans say is eat somewhere interesting, followed by shopping, sightseeing, going to the beach. They all sound great. I think the one thing I want to make sure I do on vacation is not have to set an alarm. And even if you did, it would be for something fun, right? But I'd rather not. Linkin Park, Numb on Mix FM. Happy Thursday.

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0: Holy from Justin Bieber on Mix FM. When you go to Chipotle, you may have a menu item that's not available. That would be jalapenos. Some restaurants are taking them off of the menu due to a new salmonella outbreak. I'm Ryan Kelly. Have your umbrella today. Scattered thunderstorms in the forecast, high of 80. Those showers are going to stick around tomorrow, too. All American Rejects and Avicii. I got them for you next.
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8: Good morning, everyone. Sky's becoming partly cloudy across the area today. Some scattered showers and thunderstorms. Daytime high into the low 80s. For tonight, mostly cloudy. Again, a few scattered showers and thunderstorms, dropping to 68. Kind of the same pattern again tomorrow. Some scattered showers and thunderstorms. Highs tomorrow in the mid-80s. From WTWO, your local weather authority, I'm meteorologist Jesse Walker.
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Hope you're having a nice start to your Thursday. We're coming up on 8. Scattered thunderstorms today. High of 80. Here's Avicii and Wake Me Up.

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Puppies. Yes, puppies are great to help our babies stay healthy. Researchers say babies get sick less often in families with dogs thanks to the bacteria they bring home. 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

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And coming up tomorrow, Horizon Health is having their back to school event. We'll tell you all about it after Miles Smith, Stargazing on Mix FM. 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
8: Hi, everyone. We've got some scattered showers and thunderstorms in the forecast for today. Still warm and also humid, a high of 82. For tonight, a few scattered showers and storms dropping to 68. The same pattern again tomorrow. Some scattered showers and thunderstorms, a high of 85. We'll stay in the low to mid-80s for the weekend. From WTWO, your local weather authority, I'm meteorologist Jesse Walker.

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We've got a ton of tickets we're giving away. 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
1: Shawn Mendes on Mixed FM. My name is Ryan. Hope you're having a great start to your Thursday. Want to say thank you so much for listening. Appreciate you. Scattered thunderstorms today and a high of 80. Now Natasha Bedingfield.

0: Unwritten, Natasha Bedingfield on Mix FM. How are you doing? Happy Thursday. I'm Ryan. Coming up tomorrow, another First Friday in downtown Terre Haute. Music, art, more. It is the perfect way to start the weekend, and things get kicked off right around 5. I'm Ryan Kelly, and hope you're having a great morning. Coming up, Lady Gaga and music from Train.
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0: 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I'm Ryan. If you have an unexpected day off of work, how would you spend it? Most people, 60%, said that they would spend the extra day with their kids. 20% say they would hang out with their spouse. And are you thinking, are you kidding me? I want some alone time. Yeah, 1 in 5 roughly said that if they got a day off unexpectedly from work, they'd be at home alone. I'm Ryan Kelly. Happy Thursday. Thanks for hanging out. We've got clouds today, scattered thunderstorms kind of off and on here in the valley, at a top temp of 80.
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11: Hi, everyone. We've got some scattered showers and thunderstorms in the forecast for today. Still warm and also humid, a high of 82. For tonight, a few scattered showers and storms dropping to 68. The same pattern again tomorrow. Some scattered showers and thunderstorms, a high of 85. We'll stay in the low to mid-80s for the weekend. From WTWO, your local weather authority, I'm meteorologist Jesse Walker.
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Daniel Powders, Bad Day on Mix FM. Hope you're having a nice morning and thanks for listening. Nelly is coming to the mill here in Terre Haute on Sunday, September 20th. Tell you how to get tickets next.

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3: The other driver failed to yield at the flashing yellow light and pulled out in front of me, and there was a T-bone collision. I could see that my arm was really severely injured. It wasn't until I got to the hospital that I realized that the other driver didn't even have insurance. I never thought that I would have to deal with something like this ever. And the worst part of it was that I couldn't hold my new grandbabies. I called Hensley, and they were fantastic. They handled everything. And I was able to focus on my healing. It happens. Hire Hensley.

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Lainey Wilson is one of the performers. She'll be taking the stage on Tuesday. 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
10: 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Next up, Jaden, who wears a blindfold while sipping because he can't handle the beauty of an ice-cold Dr. Pepper can. 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
12: Hi, everyone. We've got some scattered showers and thunderstorms in the forecast for today. Still warm and also humid, a high of 82. For tonight, a few scattered showers and storms dropping to 68. The same pattern again tomorrow. Some scattered showers and thunderstorms, a high of 85. We'll stay in the low to mid-80s for the weekend. From WTWO, your local weather authority, I'm meteorologist Jesse Walker.
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I'm Andy Harris. On the way this hour, Sarah Bareilles, The Lumineers, also Ed Sheeran. Here's Hoopa Stank, The Reason on Mix FM.

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9: Hi, everyone. We've got some scattered showers and thunderstorms in the forecast for today. Still warm and also humid, a high of 82. For tonight, a few scattered showers and storms dropping to 68. The same pattern again tomorrow. Some scattered showers and thunderstorms, a high of 85. We'll stay in the low to mid-80s for the weekend. From WTWO, your local weather authority, I'm meteorologist Jesse Walker.
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Luke Combs is coming up. Also, Pink, Alex Warren, too. Here's Blink 182. 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I took

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Day after day, we'll make the mundane a masterpiece. 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
10: Hi, everyone. We've got some scattered showers and thunderstorms in the forecast for today. Still warm and also humid, a high of 82. For tonight, a few scattered showers and storms dropping to 68. The same pattern again tomorrow. Some scattered showers and thunderstorms, a high of 85. We'll stay in the low to mid-80s for the weekend. From WTWO, your local weather authority, I'm meteorologist Jesse Walker.
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11: Hi, everyone. We've got some scattered showers and thunderstorms in the forecast for today. Still warm and also humid, a high of 82. For tonight, a few scattered showers and storms dropping to 68. The same pattern again tomorrow. Some scattered showers and thunderstorms, a high of 85. We'll stay in the low to mid-80s for the weekend. From WTWO, your local weather authority, I'm meteorologist Jesse Walker.
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I'm Andy Harris. Good music coming up this hour, like the script. Gonna hear Sugar Ray, Maroon 5, too. 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
8: Hi, everyone. We've got some scattered showers and thunderstorms in the forecast for today. Still warm and also humid, a high of 82. For tonight, a few scattered showers and storms dropping to 68. The same pattern again tomorrow. Some scattered showers and thunderstorms, a high of 85. We'll stay in the low to mid-80s for the weekend. From WTWO, your local weather authority, I'm meteorologist Jesse Walker.
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It is Mix FM. Happy Thursday to you. Welcome to Friday Eve. Man, I can't believe it's already almost Friday. It's kind of crazy. I'm not going to lie to you. Thank you so much for letting us be part of your work day today. There's Red Hot Chili Peppers now with Californication. No, we're in Indiana, so what would that be called? I don't know. It's Mix.

It is Mix FM showing some cloudy skies throughout the Valley layer today. A high of 82, low of 69 layer tonight. Cloudy skies. You might see a couple chances of rain showers, but I'm no meteorologist, right? So just keep an eye out for that, all right? Zach Bryan and Casey Musgraves. I remember everything on Mix FM.

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Well, coming next, we'll be talking about how a mean neighbor made a get off my lawn spike strip. Yeah, it's very interesting. Needless to say. It's coming up next on Mix FM.

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7: And the rest will be history.

Mix FM. Well, this brings a whole new meaning to get off my lawn. A 39-year-old man in Minnesota was arrested for setting up a homemade spy trap in his yard to keep neighborhood kids off his lawn. He claimed he didn't want to hurt anyone, but yeah, police think, yeah, he kind of did. He is charged with a misdemeanor and could be looking up to 180 days in jail or a $1,000 fine. So, word of advice, maybe just stick to get off my lawn. Yeah, that might be a bit better. It's Mix.

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6: Hi, everyone. We've got some scattered showers and thunderstorms in the forecast for today. Still warm and also humid, a high of 82. For tonight, a few scattered showers and storms dropping to 68. The same pattern again tomorrow. Some scattered showers and thunderstorms, a high of 85. We'll stay in the low to mid 80s for the weekend. From WTWO, your local weather authority, I'm meteorologist Jesse Walker.
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Happy Thursday to you. Welcome to your 3 o'clock. It's Nick hanging out with you. Ugh, it's already Thursday already? This week is flying by. I want to slow down because school starts up soon. Ugh, I'm scared. It's Mix.

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Well, coming next, we're going to be talking about how you can win some tickets to go see Nelly on Sunday night, September 20th. And yeah, that's all coming up next after Evanescence on Mix FM.

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We are welcoming Nelly to the Mill in Terre Haute on Sunday night, September 20th. 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
6: And Dad ran his used car business in such a way that it'd be an honor to take what I learned from him. 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

0: 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Well, happening this Friday, August 7th, Horizon Health will be hosting their back-to-school event from 4:30 to 7:30. The first 500 school-age children will be getting free school supplies. There'll be plenty of interactive activities, inflatable slide, and area vendors. And guess what? We'll see you out there this Friday at Horizon Health. It's Mix FM.
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Well, if you haven't already, make sure to go and check out the new Spider-Man movie, because let me tell you, this is just me personally, it's pretty good, but apparently it set a new record for the biggest domestic box office opening ever with $360 million. Yeah. Apparently Avengers Endgame previously held that record with $357 million. Woo! Go, Spidey, go. There you go. There's Ellen Langley now, Jews in Texas. 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
7: Hi, everyone. We've got some scattered showers and thunderstorms in the forecast for today. Still warm and also humid, a high of 82. For tonight, a few scattered showers and storms dropping to 68. The same pattern again tomorrow. Some scattered showers and thunderstorms, a high of 85. We'll stay in the low to mid-80s for the weekend. From WTWO, your local weather authority, I'm meteorologist Jesse Walker.
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1: 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Showing a little bit of cloudy skies there tonight. Low of 69. High of 84 tomorrow for Friday to start off your weekend. Partly sunny skies. So there you go. There's Luis Capaldi now. 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
0: It happens.
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0: It happens. Hire Hensley.
3: The Terre Haute Rex are headed to the Prospect League Championship game. Congratulations to the Rex on an incredible season. And now it's time for the Wabash Valley to pack Bob Warren Field and cheer them on. 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

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Well, happening next Saturday, August 15th, Castle will be hosting their Beauty and the Beast car show at Fairbanks Park from 9 a.m. to 3 p.m. All proceeds support the Jones Christmas in Whoville in December. Yeah. 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

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Well, coming next, apparently I'm going to be talking about a new poll that men are more likely to be cool with jury duty. Yeah, that's all coming up next. After Kane and Caitlin Brown with Thank God. I thank God every day. It's Mix FM.

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Well, men, are you more likely to be cool with jury duty? Yeah, apparently a new poll asked, if you're being called for jury duty, would you prefer to serve on a jury or to not serve? Apparently, 34% say they'd rather serve with older men from the Midwest, the most likely to agree. Listen, maybe it's just because I'm a guy, but like, I kind of see it as just like, hey, it's kind of a day off, but you also still get to go do something, you know? That's just me. 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
8: Good afternoon, everyone. Some scattered showers and thunderstorms in the forecast for today. Warm and humid, highs into the low 80s. For tonight, then mostly cloudy. A few scattered showers and storms, 68 the low. Same pattern tomorrow. Some scattered showers and storms, a high of 85. Still a low chance of a scattered shower storm Saturday with a high in the mid-80s. From WTWO, your local weather authority, I'm meteorologist Jesse Walker.
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0: 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Whether you're still working or you're just getting off of work, we appreciate you listening to us, all right? We got a great hour of music for you, along with even some instructions on how to win some tickets. Yeah, that's coming up next. After Go Day Now, it's Somebody Used to Know. 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
6: Good afternoon, everyone. Some scattered showers and thunderstorms in the forecast for today. Warm and humid, highs into the low 80s. For tonight, then mostly cloudy. A few scattered showers and storms, 68 the low. Same pattern tomorrow. Some scattered showers and storms, a high of 85. Still a low chance of a scattered shower storm Saturday with a high in the mid-80s. From WTWO, your local weather authority, I'm meteorologist Jesse Walker.
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8: All right, Ron, we're looking at mostly cloudy skies, a few scattered showers and storms overnight, 68 the low. For tomorrow, partly cloudy, again, scattered showers and storms, highs mid-80s. Tomorrow night, partly cloudy, scattered showers and storms, a high of 70. As we head for Saturday, partly sunny, just a slight chance for rain, highs in the mid-80s. From WTWO, your local weather authority, I'm meteorologist Jesse Walk.
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